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1: 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That's how you make one hit record into two.
2: 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I look into your eyes and get lost for a day.

0: Long cry. Brittany. 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
1: Mess up your mascara and all that, girl. Only expensive makeup. 50 Cent. 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